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Big claims, huh? This is Lucas Urban and Glass of Empty Rooms. Also, how do you call that thing where you really feel the need to like pump up the BPM just, you know, out of the blue? And there is no smooth blend, or at least I don't think I can do it, so apologies in advance.

Mamma Mia, how good is this? This is by my absolute biggest girl crush, GGFM. It's from her new release, well, upcoming release, Gabriella. It's gonna come out, I think, on the 7th of June. And on the following day, I'm turning 30. So, yeah, June is a big month.

All right, I'm inspired to tell you a story. I think you're all gonna think I'm an absolute idiot, but it's okay. Do you wanna know something?

This one is again by Carrier. It's called Coastal. I'm just showing off the music that I bought recently, like literally a few days ago, and I've been listening to it ever since. So the story. Tonight, I'm going to have a call. I'm gonna have a call with a person with whom I had my longest relationship with, and we broke up maybe 4.5 years ago. And I initiated it because I don't know. I just felt the urge to catch up and say I'm sorry for a lot of things that happened before. But also something else came up, and I had to message, and I did. And then he said, maybe we should catch up at some point. And I was like, yeah, okay, let's maybe do it. And so we scheduled. And the funniest thing is, well, maybe it's not that funny for you, but for me it is ridiculously funny, that his brother, I'm still friends with his brother, I'm really good friends with his brother, and they're both identical twins. They look very much alike, but inside, obviously, the personalities are very, very different. So, I mean, yeah, I'm still friends with his brother, who has the same face, but different personality. Anyways, it's all a bit stupid and complicated. But yeah, I'm a little bit nervous, so this is why I thought I'm just gonna pop myself up and, like, I don't even know what we're gonna talk about.

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Yeah, it is very adult, you're right, Tiger. I think it's just, I'm definitely becoming more responsible. It must be the 30th year coming up soon, but also, yeah, in my head I feel like I'm becoming a little bit smarter, a little bit more responsible, a little bit more adult. Yeah, probably a good thing.

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I know that Tiger hasn't. 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But anybody else?

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Yeah, I can, this is me. This is my personality. It's not just, you know, ambient stuff and field recordings and all that stuff. It's also this. And it's a great combination, I think. You have to have the yin and the yang. You have to have the dark side and the light, whatever, pretty side, very innocent side. 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

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It's either Toby or Dials. 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It's quite dubby. Dun

Thanks to Clay Booth for the last hour. Big, big day today. Everyone came through on the shows. Looking forward to it. An hour and a half from me.

Yeah, shouts to everyone locked in. This is Irrible. Slightly longer slot today, which is nice. Should be able to span everything out a bit more and spread it out. Stay locked. Shunt FM.

Yep, answer the silent listeners, out to Alex, locked in, and answer the chat to Rafe, Ron, Bar, Buns, Meh. Shouts to you guys. And yeah, I do play a lot of dub and reggae for someone who doesn't smoke weed. It's the best way to be.

Yeah, this one, Hiroshi's dub, is the Dance Tracks Live version, which is the Joe Corsell remix from TPO Major Force Tracks.

to Louisiana from San Domingo and stuck deep into the rich Gulf Coast soil. Sunshine, water, dirt. Triometrically opposed, maybe. Taken for granted. Yes. Left to rot or drown. But intention is the greatest architect.

soon enough. The tall cane rose high in the low-lying parcels west of the Mississippi, competing with cotton and rice, competing for sunshine, water, dirt, intentions, and prayer. Now some would argue that the introduction of sugarcane in Latazuni was part of the Loa's commitment to protect its followers in foreign lands, with roots literally planted. The Loa would also flourish in the tumultuous early days of La Louisiane, allowing those that understand access to the mysteries of the Daomi and Congo, transforming fields of cane into proud Pitomitans, connecting the spirit world of ancient Guinea to the living world of sunshine, water,

gather eggshells, and with mortar and pestle he ground the eggshells into a fine powder that he collected in a small jar. Without the guidance of a lantern, he traveled into the woods until he found a clearing where moonlight shone upon the ground. He lit a cigar.

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Yeah, shouts to everyone who stayed locked. Shouts to everyone tuned in. Looking forward to Jazzy's show up next, and then the rest of the day after that. Hopefully might catch a few faces at the Stanford gig later. Not sure, but I'll be there.

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0: is right now. Why you get the hell out of here?
1: Why you
0: want to
1: respond to the devil? How do you know that?
0: Because I'm looking at you.
1: How do you know what's in my heart?
0: Because your heart is deceitful.
1: Why?
0: Because your heart.
1: I don't know you when you're
0: listen, I know you've been.

0: about it, but you wasn't meant to do that. You were set up to be the devil on earth. I take my hat off to you. You've done a good job. You've done a good, excellent job of being evil and wicked and perverse and deceiving and deceptive.
1: I think that all white people are terrible.
2: It's not out what I think. See, you, all of you that listen to us, you misunderstand us. It's not what I think. We're telling what the Bible says. God created a race of people and called them the wicked. He called them the devil. He called them Lucifer. Because you have the seed of wickedness that was planted in you. Who is that? That's the people that you're calling yourselves white people today. Prepare slaughter for his children for the iniquities of their fathers. In other words, you can pay for the crimes of your forefathers. And guess what? Reincarnation, you are a reincarnation of your forefathers. That's our

Shout out everyone alive out there. Tristan and I are doing some

that's a lie. They lie a lot, and they deceive a lot, and it is evident through every action that they've ever done with us. The truth is, ladies and gentlemen, these creatures might be from Mars, really. They claim that they are from a planet which revolves around the red star, which we call Betelgeuse. They stated that their planet was dying and that at some unknown future time they would no longer be able to survive there. This led to a second landing at Edwards Air Force Base. The historical event had been planned in advance and details of the treaty had already been agreed upon. Eisenhower arranged to be at Palm Springs on vacation. On the appointed day, the president was spirited away to the base, and the excuse was given to the press that he was visiting the dentist for a toothache. President Eisenhower met with the aliens in a formal treaty between the alien nation and the United States of America was signed. We then received our first alien ambassador from outer space, his name and title, and I know it sounds ridiculous, but it's absolutely true. His name and title was His Omnipotent Highness Krill, pronounced Krill, spelled K-R-L-L-L or C-R-L-L-L. In the American tradition of disdain for royal titles, he was secretly called Original Hostage Krill, R-O-H Krill, so that Americans would not have to say Your Omnipotent Highness.

assume loves music. Adam was the Wi-Fi.

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3: I think that's what I thought it
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Yeah, if you just tuned in, it's about 6:16 PM. 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

One more from me after this one. Cheers if you've been tuned in for this short little hop on. And thanks if you're listening in via the restream sometime after the 12th of July, 6:27 p.m.

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0: Hey, it's Large Trousers. I'm just calling because I think chunt.org might be broken. I tuned in and it was just like.
1: All right. We got our best and brightest on it. Apparently, mic audio is coming through. The room lights are on, but the CDJs have just blown. It was too powerful.
0: Yeah, let me know if you have any idea what's going on. Thanks.
2: 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You are currently listening.

Out to the early listeners in the chat today. Andy, Dale, Bar, as usual, hope you're doing good. I'm feeling.

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The weather is fucking shit here. 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

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So I started browsing records. I'm like, yeah, let's get some dub in, let's get some Lovers Rock in. Maybe I can do a little special, you know? Get the tinnies out, barbecue out. 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

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Hello, hello. 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Quite liked it though.

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Looking around my house right now it's the pits. Hannah has had to be away for like this weekend, and it's made me realise how much of an incompetent human I am. 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

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That's really done me in. 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

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It's called Phase Alternate Line Daybreak Mix. Sorry, I do know how to read, it's just spinning. The whole record's really good though. Highly recommend.

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I feel it's just gradually getting good, which is nice. I saw Vibes in here earlier. 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I don't know. But I'm doing Easter bits. 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I reckon you'll like this one. I reckon you all will. 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

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Who fancies it? 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I'm like a teacher who picks on the quiet kid.

Yeah, Waz Frets on it then. 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I might do a show this Friday though, possibly. Maybe not. Maybe. 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I'm gasping to play some crusty acid techno.

0: Bye. 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
1: So vibey. So spacey. So dreamy. 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

0: Joshua, die. 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My bitches, it's been too long. 1,026 years. 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Oh, let's do it.
1: Sveiki, čia Palanga Street Radio.
0: That's right. Garšva time. This is Mauros Garšvilos on air.

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0: 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What's up? 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She said Hakyu. I don't like.
1: This is Garushba time again.
0: Grand Theft Auto 5. So today I learn native speaker English. Let's go. So today I play Frank. This is Frank. Frank.
2: Oh!
0: Okay. Let's go.
2: Okay.
0: First, maybe let's go. We need money. Money make.
2: Ah. So chanted right now. Missing chanters. And other people also.
0: No.

Oh, I am sorry, listener. So long time, no Garshva. I don't know why it took so long, but I am to fix this mistake right now.

my new baby, my new channel in English language. The title of my new channel is Thekla Petridou, Psychology and Life. In this video, I will try to explain the title of my channel and introduce myself. I'm a female, cisgender woman. 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
1: You care?
0: I shall never. I'll be there.
1: I'll be there.

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1: Okay, let's go.
2: That it's keep correcting me, telling me that it's Cybertruck and not Tesla truck. I don't fucking care. I don't care what it's called. I hate them. I hate them.
3: I'm selling off streets. I need them off the road. I need them on the highway. I need them out of my town. I need them out of my country.
2: Fuck. 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Cybertruck. 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
4: Selling, I ain't buying, yo.
5: My name is Skylar White, yo. 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
4: Whatever you're selling, I ain't buying, yo. Whatever you're selling, I ain't buying. 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
1: The beach is a good place to pick up.
0: Stop now!
1: Girls, because you can really see attractive. 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

0: 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Never forget, how old are you? You can get older every day. Never give up. And let's celebrate good times.
1: Happy birthday!
2: Thank you! Oh, thank you!
0: With Balanga. And with Chantafem. And let's grab that cake. I'm ready. 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

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Cause it's Garshva time. And we have time. Also have Vorta. It's pretty good.

0: All right, this is my first video for the new channel. I'm sure nobody's really watching. Hi, Mom. Hi, Aunt Ruth.
1: We just hit 100 subscribers. Like, why are any of you watching?
0: So my last video, Why Crash Bandicoot is Class Traitor, did really well, and I really appreciate the new popularity, which is why I'm going to immediately monetize it.
1: Hey, I just got my Blue Yeti. I'm so grateful to you guys. Committing bank fraud, Epic, just hit the trending page.
0: I'm not sure why the tax evasion videos are doing so much better than the Minecraft videos, but I'm just gonna roll with it. The channel's basically becoming my job now, which sucks. Thank you for making I Am God number one on trending. I'm basically invincible. Imagine if I got canceled next week, right?
1: To my fans, I am truly sorry. That tweet about Chuck E. Cheese and George Soros should have stayed in the drafts. I'm gonna take some time off to

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Cause it's Garshvar. 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We have Smokes in the house.

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2: Yeah. We back after a short break. It's Chunt 1026. 100 tracks left. Let's do it.
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0: I set this card face down. 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
0: This card represents my pride and soul as a duelist. Oh. I summon my almighty Blue Eyes White Dragon.
1: This is impossible.
0: What? Ah, you.
2: Why, you have so much music. What are you listening to? So much music. What are you listening to?

0: crazy.
1: You gonna need some. You gonna need some. You gonna fry some fish. You gonna need some. You gonna fry some vegetables. You gonna need some.
2: Oil.
1: You gonna fry some bacon. You need some.
2: Oil. What?
0: What do you mean?
1: No. You don't need no oil when you fry bacon, cause what?

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0: honest. 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
1: You can do this, man. You can do this.
2: You can do this.
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Very slippery here on ice. So thank you for listening, and this was a report from Vilnius Skating Arena, and yes, my colleague is saying we are going back to Garšva. We still have 7 minutes, so let's skate it, haters and lovers.

Robbie Williams is coming to Kaunas, Lithuania, summer 2025. So all the chanters, please consider coming to the concert. Robbie Williams in Kaunas.

0: to Jesus. Also to chanters on the chat, Large Trousers, thank you for listening. Anonymous 5335 and Osmal Ba and Wombot. Oh, I'm sweating right now. We're 1 hour in. I wanna thank you also, Linda, for joining me spontaneously and giving me this fun in the butt.
1: Thank you very much. It was great to be on Chant FM so spontaneously and marvelous. Thank you for inviting.
0: And now, let's do a few more minutes more. Oh, also shout out to Silva on the chat. Oh, what else? Who else? Someone else? Lingerista, Nodela. Thank you for listening. This mental garshwa. My balls are sweating. And who else?

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enjoying Vorota again, dreaming about that cigarette, and Linza is Maladet's cadet, true partner in crime. It's so hard to say hello. 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Damn, that one is hard. 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Goodbye, my friend. You're the only one.

0: If you could have anything in the world right now, what would it be?
1: Chocolate!
2: I'm wishing Chatteris all the best. All the dreams.
1: Who's ready?
3: I'm ready!
1: Who's ready?
3: I'm ready!
1: Who's ready?
2: You got to be ready.
3: Ready.
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1: You'll walk through walls.
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7: I love you.
0: If you believe in yourself, and with a tiny pinch of magic, all your dreams can come true. If you could have anything in the world right now, what would it be?
1: Chocolate!
7: That's okay, take your time.
1: Who's ready?
3: I'm ready!
1: Who's ready?
3: I'm ready!
1: Who's ready?
3: I'm ready!
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0: If you believe in yourself, and with a tiny pinch of magic, all your dreams can come true. If you could have anything in the world right now, what would it be?
1: Chocolate!
7: That's okay, take your time.
1: I'm
2: so gentle right now.
9: This was hope you enjoyed. Love you, Chatteris. Thank you, Linda. Last word, you lovely mother papa.
7: You'll fall in love.

0: 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We'd love to have you join us for a live stream of the 700 Club. 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
1: I said I love Chant FM. You have good taste in music. If you're listening, tune in. I love them.

Oh, hello. It's Ron here. Trying my laptop mic. Let me know if it's shit, but welcome to Chant 500. We made it. How are we all doing? So I don't really know why I chose Nepal. It's kind of close to Bangladesh, similar language, similar cultures. So I was like, why not research something new? And I have been looking into lots of traditional Nepalese music, and we'll cover two main groups really. The Damai people, they were a caste mainly known as tailors and musicians. They often play in ceremonies and festivals and things like that. They play as a group called a Pancha Bhaja, so five instruments basically. And then for weddings, they also do nine instruments, so it gets a bit bigger.

need to shout out Carol Tingy for these field recordings. She spent the year on a few different occasions just going around field recording everything. These were all examples of Buncha Baja, the five instrument ensembles. And now we'll move on to Nava Baja, a nine instrument ensemble. I think this one was for a wedding. Enjoy.

Wow. Am I right? Who needs NTST? Thank you to the Damite people for all those selections. Now we'll be moving on to the Newa people. These people were the original settlers of the Kathmandu Valley, and they're a very homogeneous group. And the other one, the one where it's mixed, that one. Different religions, castes, ethnicities, everything. And I picked them because their language is considered to be, what was the wording? It is definitely endangered by the UNESCO. And there's a lot of Nepal Bhasa, so the language that Newa people speak. And we'll go through some of that right now.

Gorgeous. So this, as you might have seen from One Bot Slidey, is a song that gets played in spring. And a lot of the traditional Nawa music gets played, you know, according to seasons, different times of the year, different times of the day even. The next one is one that gets played in winter.

So while this song sounds, you know, uplifting and everything, it's based on a pretty dark story, actually. It's about how the king ordered the children and their parents to be rounded up and driven to eastern Nepal and across a river. The kids were driven forward by beating them with stinging nettles, children died of cold, and they're not allowed to be cremated or buried. This song is, you know, like, uplifting, you know, in memory of that, because the parents had to throw the dead bodies into the river. So.

0: voice.
1: All right. The singer is Tara Devi. She started professionally singing when she was 7 years old. And at age five, she went to a radio, I think, Radio Nepal, and she had an opportunity to sing, and then everyone loved her. And she's recorded over 4,000 songs, much revolving around the themes of patriotism and love, also known as the Nightingale of Nepal.

this one right now is an instrumental of one of my favorite songs I found. Looking at the vocal version slaps, and it will come up next. Enjoy.

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Yes. Check, check, check, 1, 2. Just an amazing feeling waking up in the morning. Your nose stuffed. Your throat sore. Your head just lightly hurting, but not enough to complain. It's October, flu season, getting better. You're listening to Chant FM with myself, Claybu. No coffee. Hope you're all doing well. This one right now is Rafael Roginski with his John Coltrane interpretation, Blue Train. Stay locked.

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0: Bandcamp exclusive.

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1: You're crazy.

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Yeah, this one, Shree by Deadline Paranoia, came out some years ago as part of an archival series. This one on the first album of Free. Heavy. 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

complex of image. 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

0: I'm too familiar with exhaustion. 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
1: Yeah, this one, Armani and King Vision Ultra. And not so fruitful wealth of an unknown infinite.

This is Hype Williams, Dean Blunt, and Inga Copeland meets Shangaan Electro out on Honest Jones. Version

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0: This one, a song by Pump. The Hammering Stops.
1: Yeah.

Yes, I remember. 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

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How long? This one, of course, James Ferraro. She's a homo. Imported.

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Here until 12:30 Central Europe time.

right. Last few, I played a song by Robert Thurman. And then into John Frusciante, a track called Remain, of his great album, To Record Only Water for 10 Days. And then this one is Falben and James Din Afio, aka Jan Bielinek, Lucifer Rising. Bit slowed down. Gonna play a few more, then I'm out for today. Thank you for listening, as always. This is No Coffee on Chant FM with Claybo.

0: Hey, this is Flo. I am out to the Chitungo. Long live the revolution.
1: What the fuck? Why are you listening to Chunt FM?

Good morning. Welcome to the Trump Breakfast Show. Me, Gav Gaddown, taking on the mantle from Woody. Thank you, mate. Been listening to your breakfast shows past couple of days. Been very good, thank you. Anyway, good morning. Fresh back from my little holidays. And just wanted to jump on and give a little bit of a breakfast show. Good morning, everybody. Tell me where you are. Tell me where you are in the chat and where you're locked in from.

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Is my mic better now? Can you hear me all? Give me a signal. Anyway, how are you all doing? Well, I can see you in the chat. Shouts to Sean, Jack, PK, Emily, number two, obviously. Have a good day at work, mate. And this next one is a John Boutra mix on Future Shock. Decent tune. I'm going to keep it really chilled and maybe sort of ramp it up a bit towards the end. And yeah. Give me a shout. Cheers.

decent tune there. That's Ariel Manuel and Sojourn. I hope everyone's all right. Yeah, I'm a little bit tired today. I just got back from Ibiza last night. Beautiful holiday. Shout to my other half, who I think is tuned in right now. Hiya, Louisa. Hope you're listening. Hope work's going well. She's straight back in work today, which is a bit harsh, isn't it? But I've got a day off. It's great. And so I thought I'd do the show. Shout to other people in the chat. So we've got Andy. Hi, Andy, mate. It'll be good to see you at the chunt, at the boat. Hope you can make it, mate. And yeah, who else is in? Well, I've got to say shout to Wombot, obviously. Anyway, let's see what else we've got now.

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1: Hey, hey, hey, hey. Right, this is a new tune now from Sophia Grant and Marla Keffer, literally out this week. Proper good. Love it. See what you think.

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Anyway, now this one, back to my roots. 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

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Hope you enjoyed it. I'll let this Madonna Erotica Deep remix play out.

time. 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It's Fritz Redman. 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I think Shanti or Moxie played it, but it's so good. Like on a

This is an admin edit. Tupac Amaru. 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

Yes, yes. It's Malaric Mondays. Back on a Monday because I binned off my Dutch class today. I was way too tired to get up at 6 a.m., which I would have had to do. So I'm home.

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This one, much better Rough Dog Street Soul-y thing than the one I played one time without really listening to it much first. But had the awful Bradley Zero bars on it. Shouts to Ciprelix, Lars Trousers, Big Bunny Brer. Blah. The famous Chando as a friend. Mr. Andy. And ask mom. And Lingy for a great hour before this, playing tunes she played out on the weekend at Sisyphus. Very cool.

Shout out West Front. Congrats to you and Inesh. Very happy for you guys. What a lovely couple. And congrats on not dying from water, that would have been sad.

0: venturing into space, we should become more acquainted with the planet we live on. Four young and fearless Americans, children of the space age,
1: armed with cameras, microphones, and curiosity. Alan Gates, the director famous for his documentaries on Vietnam and Africa.
0: Faye Daniels, his girlfriend and stripper.
1: And their two cameramen and inseparable friends, Jack Anders and Mark DeMott. Four youngsters never came back.
0: But let's have a look at them at the beginning of their incredible adventure. Here at the border between Brazil and Peru,

Had to get guitar late in the show, sorry, I don't know if I shouted you before. And out to Large Trousers. Thanks for listening to my second show.

Is Andy still here? Andy, give me a signal in the chat if you're here. About to play a song for you. And for Dale, but I know he's not tuned in.

I've been doing a lot of faffing around recently, playing dubstep and reggaeton and all sorts. But I got some listener feedback, I think particularly from Andy and Dale. I hadn't done a proper Malaric Mondays in a while. And I thought, yeah, that's right. And this song was mentioned in particular.

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2: 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Ooh, hot mic. This guy. This.
3: This guy.
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0: Got the mouse horns out. 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Let me check, where's my mic? 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
0: Yeah, shout out to Claybach. Oscar Mal, number two. Youngdale. I don't know who else is around, but...

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Out to Klaibu, wherever you are. I guess I know I can check on Instagram. Somewhere, Italy. Are you in Rome yet? Are you on the way? Let me know. Thank you.

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That was Louis Armstrong. This next one is, I don't know, I always think he's some kind of Paul McCartney impersonator. This is Emmett Rhodes.

I have to say I don't think I've ever consciously hit a browse tag. Browse. Usually I just hit a trumpet. Sorry.

Also, last reminder to vote for GIF of the Year, please, if you haven't done so yet, the tag GOTY, GOTY, vote for your top five out of the show list that I think is a total of 30 GIFs, I think? 30 most popular GIFs of 2023 have been selected carefully by the Buns and Oscar. If you have not voted yet, I'm looking at you, Kalebu. Please do so. I'm not sure when the actual Bacardi GIF of the Year 2023 awards ceremony is. I'm assuming somewhere in the next 3 weeks. Just make sure you get your votes in

If this is a weak gift selection to choose from, Playbu, I really want to know what your selection would have been. Please give us what your top 5 tags would be then. And meet me outside school 3:15.

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1: Very early morning, I guess, in Arizona. Welcome.
0: I was a little bit strange, just trying to rattle my cage, because I'm way out of their range.
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3: 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The funky engine that could.
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bit hot outside, isn't it? If I've got one piece of advice for you in a heatwave, don't go to the gym and do squats because you will feel disgusting afterwards. I just want you all to learn from my fail today, where I genuinely thought that I was going to die. On your face and let us dance the night away. The things I do in the service of being strong.

I've got a fun new job where I am now the social media person for a very big northern supermarket, which means they have basically employed me because they have no northerners on their team. And so I am the token northerner, and I am basically being paid to translate copy into, inverted commas, northern. So they keep sending me stuff going, Christina, can you make this more Mancunian? Can you make this more, you know, northwestern? It's amazing. I've never been paid to be a professional northerner before, and I've got to say I'm quite enjoying it. If anyone else wants to pay me to be a Mancunian, for, you know, I'll do it. I don't sound like one of the Gallagher brothers, so I'm probably going to disappoint you, and I'll disappoint you even more when you find out I'm not actually proper Mancunian. I'm also a bit American, but you know, I'm good at what I do, you know. Hey up, lad. Yeah, right, cocky. Where's me flat cap and me whip it? Gonna get me a black pudding sandwich. Eee, get it on a balm. I'll stop now, sorry.

I'm also getting my living room redecorated at the moment, which means my house is in absolute chaos. And we've had to unplug the skybox because where we were getting it replastered was where the skybox was. So I have been watching so much crap TV on my iPad. I've watched 2 series of Vanderpump Rules in the past week. You gotta help me because I feel like my brain is just turning to mulch. All these people do is get hammered and shag each other. Now, I'm not saying that my friends don't also do that, but watching that consistently for like 6 episodes a day, it is not good for me. So if someone can recommend a TV show that I can watch that won't make me feel like my brain is leaking out from my ears, that would be amazing, because I do love my trash TV, but woman cannot survive on trash TV alone. Also, if you're wondering what this is, it's a really good cover of MF Doom, Peach Fuzz by the Proteins. They did a whole album of MF Doom covers in a kind of jazzy style that came out in January. Been listening to it today. Really recommend it. It's quite good.

According to Bart in the chat, it is hot dog summer, and I'm going to be honest, I'm here for it. I mean, it's American Independence Day this week, which is the perfect time to eat many, many, many, many, many hot dogs, in my opinion. I actually lost my first ever tooth eating a hot dog at a barbecue in Miami when I was 5. So yeah, eat more hot dogs. I'm not saying you'll lose teeth if you do, or that's a good thing, but I just think we should eat more of them.

I have a theory that you cannot be sad when you hear this song, because it's one of the happiest songs ever recorded. I also think it's very appropriate for this weather. It's a very sunshiny song, isn't it? Even though it does shout out like primavera, which I believe is the Italian word for spring, or French and Spanish. I don't know. I do know some romance languages, but yeah, I'm not an expert. I'm not a linguist. What can I say?

A little bit of Michael Franks for the lads. I heard this track on Goya Gombani's Chicken Foot Soup show recently, and it's really smooth.

0: That's all from me for another week. Stay fresh, cheese bags. I'll see you for another Hour of Power next Monday. Bye!
1: Hey, this is Flo. I am out to the Chitango. Long live the revolution.

Ooh, sorry. Left the levels low for a bit. Good morning, good afternoon, good evening. This is the edition number 20 of Brazilian Correspondence with me, Pedro, here at Shant FM. And today we're ending the season on a high note. The first season of Brazilian Correspondence, which has been for almost 2 years of music. And I'm taking a break from Brazilian Correspondence. I'm on the final stint of my master's. Got some work to do, a lot of work. So taking a little break, but it's not a goodbye, it's a see you later. As we say here in Brazil, and probably everywhere in the world. But anyways, we'll be together for the next two. Thank you so much for everything, and let's enjoy this next one, Me Deixa, by João Donato.

this one. Underneath, Marcos Hazendi and Index Terra de Veracruz. I think they are actually Portuguese, but you know, let's keep that, let's pretend that they are Brazilian. before that, Fuse 9, Fuse 9, Poeira, Fog. And before that, as I said, João Donato Imitation. We also started off with Marco Ribas,

Whew. I left the mic open, sorry. Been making small mistakes today. Out a round of shoutouts now. Out to Dials, out to Number 2, out to Trousers, my friend Trousers, out to Gui Olimpio, out to Da Jazzy, out to Big Bunny Breer, out to Mad Loves Music, saying, what are we gonna do without the correspondence? Oh, it's coming back at the right time. Thank you so much. Out to Baba. Out to everyone. Number 2, my friend. We have a surprise for Number 2 today. Let's go, let's go, let's go, let's go, let's go.

This one, O Céu e o Som by Gal Costa, The Sky and the Sound. And it's actually a song written by João Donato. And before that you heard Veleiro Azul by Luiz Melodia. I don't know the exact translation for veleiro, but it's a kind of boat, and azul is blue. And before that, Erasmo Carlos, Nasci no Amanhã de Carnaval, which means I was born in the morning of Carnival. And I take the chance to ask, how is the weather where you guys at? Here at São Paulo, the sky is not blue at all. It's kind of grayish. And it's nice right now because it's not hot, it's not warm, it's cold in a good sense. I think it's like 18 or 19 degrees, perhaps a little bit more now. Anyways, posting this

in the chat room, Cipralets talking about their name of their cats, Dag and Cafe Bella on their left. And regarding weather, they say it's sunny 10 degrees today. Maestro Head, shout out to you, saying that it's sunny, blue skies and warm in Glasgow. Matt Loves Music, saying it's a windy, sunny 17 in Hamburg. The issue there is the wind, isn't it? Anyways,

0: This one, Lindo Lago do Amor by Gonzaguinha. And next up, we have a special message from a guest. Who is it going to be? Hello.
1: Pedro, my friend, thank you so much for bringing immaculate Brazilian vibes to Chant FM. Doing it so consistently, pulling out bangers left, right, and center. Season one of your show has been a triumph. Thank you, and I look forward to season two in the future. Peace out, number two.
0: Thank you, number two. Massive, massive, massive thanks, as I said to you. Thank you so much for sticking, for all the kindness. And let's go, let's go, let's go. This next one, Yatra Tá, by Tânia Maria.

weird transition. We're coming close to 1 hour. This one you just heard was Cadê o Isqueiro by Mr. Catra. And before that, it was by Gabriel Pensador. Forgot the name of the song. Ah, it was, of course, Cachimbo da Paz.

This one, of course, Greeris by Steely Dan. And before that, there was some MF Doom, and there was Stupid Brothers, the classic What a Fool Believes. And just that one, Keep Coming Back to Love by Paul McCartney.

May the chat room say we have entered the Dadcon beggars of the correspondence.

You know, actually, I have a Toyota Camry and I live in Arkansas. It's a secret. I'm not Brazilian.

This one, once again, Keep Coming Back to Love by Paul McCartney. I've been listening this week to those 90s Paul McCartney tunes, inspired a bit by the dear Flo Diehl, NTS Flo, because she always is playing this phase of Paul, and she played this week, I think. Sunshine Sometime, a classic for her. And there was a tune I played today that was also played by her this week. I said that some weeks ago, the Lo Borges tune. Amazing, amazing. My dear friend Flo started radio because of her. Eternal shout out. Anyways, this next one is by Conor McGuinness. Once You Fall in Love, to Keep It on a Love Tune.

Okay, this is not sounding good. 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

0: gonna take the chance to talk a bit. What are your plans for the weekend, guys?
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0: What are your plans for today? 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

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Amazing, amazing. Matt loves music saying Sunset Trinco Walco. Ooh, that's amazing. Out to Lingerista. Out to the Jazzy Supralitz once again. Out to everyone.

0: This one, of course, The Memory by the great Roy Ayers. And we have another voice note incoming. Who is it from? 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
1: We're sitting in the garden now, a little high from Martha, Julius, and Theo, and me, DJ Supralex.
0: Massive. Thank you so much, Supralex. Amazing. Hope the tunes are feeling nice, and hope you guys have a nice time there with all the dogs, the cats, and the nice weather. Let's go. Keeping on this next one. Thomas Frimpong, Madame Erosso. Not sure about the pronunciation.

0: final 20 minutes of the show. Thank you so much to everyone for sticking by.
1: To the Brazilian correspondents, 20.

Woo! Cuba Gooding, Happiness is just around the bend. And let's keep on going.

Thank you to everyone that came to Brazilian Correspondence number 20. Thank you for the voice notes. Thank you for everything. And I'll be back. I don't know when, but I will.

final round of shoutouts. Out to number two, out to Da Jazzy, out to Meh, out to Cipralets, out to everyone. Ooh. And my final one for today is going to be a classic by Rita Lee, Mutante, because we're always changing, aren't we? Anyways, because Mutante in English, I don't know the exact translation I'm missing right now, but it's a person that is changing. It's like the X-Men.

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2: What's Colorado Kool-Aid? Well, it's a can of Coors brewed from a mountain stream. It'll set your head on fire and make your kidneys scream. Oh, it sure is fine. Yeah, we's having ourselves one of them real good times. But you know every beer joint that you've ever been in, some big mean drunk who just ain't got no friends.

Thanks for tuning in to Colorado Kool-Aid. I don't know if you can hear me very well or not. I don't have my nice microphone, and I could not get my headphones to connect, so I am shouting into my laptop. Let me know in the chat if you can even hear me at all. If not, I may not really be speaking much this show. But I just wanted to say thanks for tuning in to the first Colorado Kool-Aid in a while, live from Oregon, where I've been living for the past few months. This one underneath is Leaving Home by Yola Tengo, and before that we had Morgan Cruz by Popol Vuh. I have a lot of stuff lined up for the next 2 hours. Some country, of course, but a lot of other stuff as well that I've been listening to lately, so I hope you enjoy.

started is Fogo de Sol by Marcos Valle. Before that, we had Amanaz by Amanaz. And before that was Your Good Girl's Gonna Go Bad by Jonathan Richman, cover of the Tammy Wynette song. That's from the amazing album

That was Pan Over the Hill by M.L. Booth. Before that, we had Fogo de Sol by Marcos Val. Thanks for everyone tuned in. This is Colorado Kool-Aid, Return of Goose, 2 hours. As I mentioned earlier, the show's a little bit all over the place today. I am playing some country music, but I'm playing some other stuff that I've been listening to lately as well. So I hope you enjoy the variety. I'm going to get back into another country song next. It is Choose in Texas by Ella Langley. She's a new country artist who I've really been enjoying. And this song is from her upcoming album, Choose in Texas. I'm not sure exactly when it's going to be released, but it should be soon. She has already released, I think, 3 songs from this album. This one is my favorite so far. So here's Ella Langley, Choose in Texas.

the Birds by Rick Cuevas. Before we had Choose in Texas by Ella Langley. And I got some insider information from Emily in the chat that Ella Langley is actually a really nice person in person. So that makes me happy and want to support her even more. Some quick shout outs. I don't have my mouse, so it's a bit hard for me to scroll through the chat, but I'm going to try my best. Shout out Emily, Ba, Matt, Chanto, Big Bunny Brer, The Jazzy One, Young Dale, Pale Vivash, Tiger 2856. Big shout out to my mom and the Psychology of Aesthetics class at Colorado College. Shout out to Nemi Reader, I think, is also tuned in. Shout out to my husband, Mr. Buck Dancer, who's standing behind me, and Sheik Lopsh, the cat. Anyone I missed? Oh, Ambe. Shout out to you. Anyone else, just drop me a message. Again, this one underneath, Rick Cuevas, The Birds.

was Right Back to It by Waxahachie, featuring MJ Lenderman. I really love their voices together, and that's from the newest Waxahachie album, Tiger's Blood. Before that was Buzz and Fly by Tim Buckley, and before that was Canção de Engate by Antonio Variações. I'm playing a few Portuguese songs today. I think I'm having saudade de Portugal, but I hope you enjoy them. Next is going to be Early Morning Rain by Cleveland Francis.

Por que não esqueci by Sete Milligio. Mr. Buck and I saw them live a few months ago. It was great. The bagpipe player was absolutely amazing. Before that was Moonchild by Chibo Matto. And before that was Early Morning Rain by Cleveland Francis, who I just learned from the chat was a doctor. I had no idea. Next is by Les Abranes, a song I'm trying to figure out how to pronounce, Achetki, something like that.

That's a cover of the song originally by Loggins and Messina. Before that, we had Kuisa Tama Laug by David Darling and the Wulu Bunun. That song is so sweet. Before that was It's Love by Wu. And next one coming up is a new Charlie Crockett. It's called Fastest Gun Alive, and it is from his upcoming album, Fastest Gun Alive. He's released a few songs from this one so far. Here we go.

was Billy Strings covering Fearless by Pink Floyd. My dad actually showed me that one when I was home at Christmas, so shout out to my dad. And speaking of dads, the one before, very sweet one about having dinner with your dad at the Prairie Rose by Silverada. That was Steak Night at the Prairie Rose. And before that, Os Filhos de Nação by Quinta do Bill. And up next, we have Buffalo Springfield with Kind Woman.

is Two Dozen Roses by Shenandoah, a real 90s country classic that I can't believe I've never played on the show. I had to go back and double check, but I never had. Before that was Karen McKee with Goodbye. Before that was Sergio Godinho with Etelvina. And before that was Kind Woman by Buffalo Springfield. And up next we have Bernier E. Cartier with Mirandolina.

This is Kaze ni Kaeri Michi by Kei Ishiguro. And before that, we had Little Things by Bella White. I'm gonna play one more after this. But I wanted to jump on and say goodbye and thank you so much to everyone for tuning in. The first call of Kool-Aid in, gosh, I think it's been months actually. But I'm hoping to be able to do a 2-hour show once a month now. So look for that on the Chunt schedule. And look for all the other amazing shows we have on Chunt FM. Thanks everyone again so much for tuning in. Big shout out to Ba for DMing me on Instagram and kind of giving me the kick I needed to do another show. And I'm on spring break from work right now. I started a teaching job, so I thought to take this opportunity to do a little 2-hour show. I played some different genres than I usually play. I kind of branched out from just folk and country. So I hope everyone enjoyed the chaos of it. I really enjoyed putting it together. And I'm so happy to be back doing the show again. And so happy that everyone has tuned in to listen. One more after this, and I hope you all enjoy and have a beautiful day if it's morning for you, or a lovely evening.

0: Thank you for visiting the 700 Club. We'd love to have you join us for a live stream of the 700 Club. You can join our chat, interact with the team and other viewers. You can also submit prayer requests or comment on the day's show. Our team will pray for every request. Make sure you subscribe to our channel so you don't miss a show. I'll see you there.
1: I was born in Cardiff. I live in Bristol. But I was raised on Chamath.

Yes, yes. Jesus, that's loud. Don't know why my mic was pumped like that. It's Malaric Mondays. I'm saying, you know. First attempt on the new Wi-Fi. So hopefully it works. Let me know if it cuts out at all. I'm doing 2 hours if it is working. So hopefully it is.

Big shouts to Ron. And shouts to the lovely people who've helped cover my show while I've been in transit. I really liked Andy doing Imitation Man Eric Mondays last week, I think it was. Very good. I shazammed a few tunes. Make them part of the real thing. Shouts to Ron. Anon Ron. And shouts to Adam Sandwich, as always.

Yes, shouts to Vibes. Feeling a kiss on the Monday blues. After Night Tales as well. Oof. The report is music was great, sound was good, crowd was 60% disgusting. Yeah, it sounds like Night Tales. I mean, from what I've heard, could be even more like 70-80% disgusting. So maybe that's like not as bad as it could be. I don't know.

Shouts to Offensive Kebab and to Dale. If you haven't seen it on the schedule, it's a 2-hour show today. It's assuming no technicals on the new Wi-Fi. We'll see if that comes true.

That last one was In the Jungle by Sarah Bates, who is, if you don't know her, a very, very good artist out of Manchester. A friend of Ruffy, that's how I heard her stuff. But yeah, really, really good. This one is Forests by Tech Support, out of Bristol, I believe.

Ron actually got the idea to play this kind of 110-y stuff from the tune you sent me earlier, that third one. And then I forgot to download it and put it on the USBs. So it's inspired by a tune that Ron sent me earlier, but I'm not actually going to play it.

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Got an Aperol spritz in the hand. Summer has arrived, at least in Italy. It was a long, wet spring. But we're here.

Yes. You played this the other day, right, Ron? In your all-day session there. Had a proper dig through the USBs for the first time in ages today. Pull this all together. I saw that one, I was like, yeah. That's the vibe, straight in.

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It's the mark of a real tune where every cover, every remix is just solid.

Do a couple more shouts. Shouts to the Jazzy One, silently listening. Shouts to Shoop, I think I missed you earlier.

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That one started getting a bit like heavy, and I was like, oh, I don't really have any other tunes to go in this direction. Let's bring it back down a bit.

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I'm trying to dance. Excuse me. 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I'm trying to dance. 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

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I'm trying to dance. I'm trying to dance. Thank you. I'm trying to dance.

there at the Slick Driller, marinating the meat. Not a euphemism.